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0: 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You can keep an eye on the kids from the outdoor undercover area while they have a blast in the playground and water park. Accommodation is also available in their well-equipped cabins too. As you can tell, there's something for everyone at the Turmo. 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

0: is an expanding local company owned and operated by the Ralston family, and they are extremely proud of the job opportunities they have offered to locals. Batterline are a construction company who stand by their view that no job is too big or too small. They specialise in major roadwork construction, but they are more than happy to grade and improve your access road. They can also sink tanks and even desilt your dams as well. So next time you need that special job done, give the crew at Batterline a call on 68223019. 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
1: Smothered in questions, gasping for answers. Got the damn bank, it's breathing down my neck. From the price of gas and another damn war to all the broken things around here that I ain't fixed yet. Maybe they'll lock us up like they did back in 2019. And now I'm older, I'm weaker, got an extra mouth to feed. And I'm supposed to be prepared and have the right things to say. I'm meant to be the one to chase the monsters away.

Good afternoon, everyone. I'm here. I didn't make it in Thursday night. I don't know if it's this nasty respiratory bug, but I had no energy. Couldn't get out of the armchair to get up and make it here for Country by the Castle Ray. But I'm with you this afternoon. This is MTM FM. I'm Robin Hull. Still got the frog in my throat. Been forever. But anyway, this is the Sunday Arvo Gospel Show. So I'm with you till 4 o'clock this afternoon. Bringing you gospel music. I've got to try and find a request I got from a lady not that long ago. So hopefully I can find it for her. Play it around 3. But let's look at what's happening with the weather, first of all. I believe the car show went very well. I didn't get there, but was yesterday at the Golfie. And on Saturday the 26th, we have a garage sale at the Anglican Church Hall, I think from about 9-ish. And there's heaps of stuff out ready for the sale in 2 Saturdays' time. Okay, before we head into the show now, let's look at the weather. So far today, we've reached a high of 25.7 after an overnight low of 7.8. The forecast for today, partly cloudy, winds northerly, turning northeasterly in the late afternoon. The temperature is expected. Get this ad off here so I can read it properly. It is annoying. I cannot read what the temperature forecast is because of this little ad thing. Pop-up box. Annoying thing you are. So, can't see what... Oh, I might check here. Yes, we're expected to get to a top of 26 degrees today. Oh, now the pop-up's gone. The humidity outside is 31%. The current temperature is 25.5. And the barometric pressure is steady on 1,023.3 hectopascals. Now, the forecast for the week ahead. Tomorrow, mostly sunny, 12 to 29. Tuesday, sunny, 12 to 27. Wednesday, sunny, 6 to

to 20. Thursday, sunny, 4 to 22. Friday, sunny, 5 to 24. Next Saturday, sunny and 7 to 28 degrees. So warming up. Hopefully warm up the swimming pool for when that opens in October. Right, let us head into the Sunday Arvo Gospel Show. We'll kick it off with Carter and Carter. Turn your radio on.

There's a song I first heard beside a campfire on the Cape or out beyond the Western Downs, sung by one old wiry ringer, some say not much of a singer, but his words rang true for us few gathered round. He said, let me sing

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The author tells his story and we'll see how he brought all things together, saw us caught up in a tether. Well, we thought that he would never set us free, but he did.

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2: That was Brendan Walmsley, Steve Grace and Colin Buchanan. He's Got the Whole World. And before that, we heard Turn Your Radio On from Carter and Carter. This is an oldie. I haven't heard it for ages, so I thought I'd play it from the Maranatha Singers, Behold What Manner of Love.

Oh, some beautiful old songs there. The time is 8 minutes to 3 o'clock. We just heard Beauty for Brokenness, God of the Poor. We heard Tommy Walker and the Maranatha Promise Band with Because He Lives. Behold What Manner of Love from the Maranatha Singers. We're going to hear now from Jeff Bullock with Beautiful Saviour.

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Ah, that was Be Still for the Presence of the Lord from David J. Evans. Before that we heard Celtic Worship with Be Thou My Vision, live worship led by David and Dale Garrett. Father in Heaven, We Love You. Jeff Bullock with Beautiful Saviour. And brings the time up to 8, almost 9 minutes past 3 o'clock. I'm Robin Hull. This is the Sunday of Arvo Gospel Show. I'm with you till 4 o'clock this afternoon. We're going to hear... Now, I'm not sure if this is the correct one, but I had a request for Bless This House, and I'm playing the Harry Secombe version.

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1: Okay, we just heard Bless His House from Harry Secombe, There Is None Like You from Darlene Check, Ron Canole, Be Glorified, and Linda Cooley with Be Bold, Be Strong. It's 20 minutes past 3 o'clock. You're listening to the Sunday Arvo Gospel Show. I'm Robin Hull, with you until 4 o'clock. The next song is from Alan Jackson, Standing on the Promises.

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1: And we just heard Thy Loving Kindness from Naranatha Singers and Orchestra, John Barber with The Power of Your Love, and The Angels Rejoice from Dolly Parton and Sonia Isaacs. Of course, Standing on the Promises from Alan Jackson. It is 27 minutes to 4. You're listening to the Sunday Arvo Gospel Show. I'm Robin Hull with you till 4 o'clock this afternoon. And the next song is from Elvis Presley, He Knows Just What I Need.

That was Will Day and Red Dirt Church. Before that, we heard Crystal Lewis with Beauty for Ashes. Elvis Presley with He Knows Just What I Need. It's 18 minutes to 4 o'clock. You're listening to the Sunday Hour of Our Gospel Show. I'm Robin Hull with you till 4 o'clock today. The next couple of tracks come from Foster and Allen. Doris Day, Shine Your Light with this one. And then What a Wonderful World.

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Great song, that one. Brendan Walmsley, God Loves Country Music. Great album too, Road to Rivoli from Brendan. Okay, then track we heard before that was Paul Baloche and Lenny LeBlanc with Above All, What a Wonderful World, and Shine Your Light from Foster and Allen. The time is 4 o'clock. I've got two more songs to play for you. One's Benediction by Josh Badoukian, Jeff Crabtree, Chris de la Malte, Bernice Drennan, Brad Fuller. Massive amount of artists here, just got to find the rest. Goodness, can't see them all. And anyway, the song's from the album True. It's Benediction by Prayer Works. And then we're going to hear the song I always go out on, We Are Marching, from the Awakening Singers. Hopefully, if I'm not too tired and my upper respiratory thing I've had for 7 weeks is better, I'll be with you here Thursday night. Otherwise, plan to be back next Sunday with the Sunday Arvo Gospel Show. I'm Robin Hull, signing off for now.

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on a warm summer's evening, on a train bound for nowhere, I met up with a gambler. We were both too tired to sleep, so we took turns of staying.

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1: 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I say, wait, you too young to be in love. 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You're infatuated with him. 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
1: Well, you tell me. 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

0: 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Batterline are a construction company who stand by their view that no job is too big or too small. 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

0: Yeah, Breaker 19, this here's a rubber duck. You got a copy on me, Big Ben, come on. Yeah, 10-4, Big Ben, for sure, for sure. By golly, it's clean, clear to Flagtown, come on. Yeah, it's a big 10-4 there, Big Ben. Yeah, we definitely got the front door, good buddy. Mercy sakes alive, looks like we got us a convoy.
1: It was the dark of the moon on the 6th of June in a Kenworth pulling logs. Cab over Pete with a reefer on and a Jimmy hauling hogs. We is heading for Bear on I-10 about a mile out of Shaky Town. I says, Pigpen, this here's a rubber duck and I'm about to put the hammer

0: back off them hogs. 10-4, about 5 miles or so. 10, roger. Them hogs is getting intense up here.
1: By the time we got into Tulsa Town, we had 85 trucks in all. But they's a roadblock up on the Cloverleaf, and them bears was wall to wall. Yeah, them smokies as thick as bugs on a bumper. They even had a bear in the air. I says, calling all trucks, this here's the duck. We about to

0: Pigpen. Negatory, Pigpen. You're still too close. See how them hawks are starting to close up my sinuses. Mercy sakes, you better back off another 10.
1: Well, we rolled up Interstate 44 like a rocket sled on rails. We tore up all of our swindle sheets and left them setting on the scales. By the time we hit that shy town, them bears was getting smart. They'd brought up some reinforcements from the Illinois National Guard. There's armored cars and tanks and jeeps and rigs of every size. Yeah, them chicken coops was full of bears and choppers filled the skies. Well, we shot the line, we went for broke with 1,000 screaming trucks and 11 long-haired friends of Jesus in a chartreuse microbus.
0: Rubber duck to Sodbuster. Come on there, you 10-4 Sodbuster. Listen, you want to put that microbus in behind that suicide jockey? Yeah, he's hauling dynamite and he needs all the help he can get.
1: Well, we laid a strip for the Jersey Shore and prepared to cross the line. I could see the bridge was lined with bears, but it didn't have a doggone dime. I says, Pigpen, this here's a rubber duck. We just ain't a-gonna pay no toll. So we crashed the gate doing 98. I says, let them truckers

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2: Yo, what do you want, man?
1: My girl just caught me.
2: You made her catch you?
1: I don't know how I let this happen.
2: But who?
1: The girl next door, you know? I don't know what to do.
2: Say it wasn't you.
1: Oh.

0: WBCN. Who's this?
1: Hey, this is Brad. This is Brad.
0: Now, who's your favorite artist? Who do you want to hear?
1: Well, my favorite artist right now is Fatboy Slim. That guy kicks ass.
0: How tremendous is Fatboy Slim?
1: The band of the 90s, if you want to call it a band, because it's a one-man name.
0: Wow. Fatboy, and you want to hear that new Fatboy song?
1: Absolutely.
0: Which one?
1: The, it's Funk Soul Brother. Check it out.
0: Sing it. I don't know which one.
1: Right about now. The Funk Soul Brother. Check it out.

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devil went down to Georgia. He was looking for a soul to steal. He was in a bind because he was way behind and he was willing to make a deal. When he came across this young man sawing on a fiddle and playing it hot, and the devil jumped up on a hickory stump and said, "Boy, let me tell you what. I guess you didn't know it, but I'm a fiddle player too. 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

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And then a band of demons

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Johnny said, "Devil, just come on back if you ever want to try again. I done told you once, you son of a bitch, I'm the

0: in 2003. 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
2: Good morning, I'm Laura Devoy. The deadly H5 strain of avian influenza has been detected in an Australian sea lion on South Australia's Kangaroo Island. The state's Environment Minister Emily Burke says the sea lion was recovering from a shark attack when it succumbed to the illness. It's estimated there are fewer than 12,000 sea lions in Australia and the population is declining every year. Ms. Burke says it's a concerning development.
3: We've seen quite a number of mammal cases, but the Australian sea lion is the rarest seal found in our Australian waters. 85% of the population is found here in South Australia. It is an endangered species and confirming our first case in this endangered species here in South Australia.
2: Screen time will be limited for students in New South Wales public schools. The state government has announced students in kindergarten to year two will be allowed up to 15 minutes of screen time a day, years three to four up to 30 minutes, years five and six up to 45 minutes, one quarter of time per subject for years 7 to 10 and half for years 11 and 12. Education Minister Prue Carr says evidence shows excessive screen time is detrimental to students.
4: Students learn better when they've got a pen and paper, not so much on screen. When we're faced with evidence that teenagers face more than 7 to 8 hours of screen time per day, we have to act.
2: That audio from the ABC. Six people have died and more than 100 were rescued after a ferry capsized in the Java Sea. Indonesian authorities say there were 213 passengers and 30 crew members on board the vessel. It was reported missing early yesterday morning after communication was lost during bad weather. The Search and Rescue Office says responders faced waves up to 2.5 metres when attempting to reach the ferry. US President Donald Trump has downplayed the risks posed by artificial intelligence. Late last week, researchers from Anthropic warned the rising technology could end the human race, while the three leading companies have all called for a slowdown. Mr. Trump says negative forces are warning of risks that won't happen.
5: We can put guardrails, we can do this and that, but I think you have a lot of negative forces that are bringing it up that shouldn't be bringing it up, and they're bringing up things that won't happen.
2: Australian households could save $5,000 a year by electrifying their homes and cars, but campaigners say governments must provide clear advice and targeted support to help them make the switch. More than 30 organisations will call for incentives and stronger policies in Canberra today as part of a national campaign. It's linked to the International Electrify Now campaign and follows a COP31 push to raise the global electrification rate from about 20% to 35% by 2035. Turning to sport, the Penrith Panthers are through to the NRL's preliminary finals after a 19-12 win over the Sydney Roosters. The scores were locked at 12-all at half-time. Nathan Cleary kicked a field goal with 10 minutes to go before Brian To'o extended the Panthers' lead. Roosters coach Trent Robinson says there wasn't much between the two teams until the last 10 minutes.
6: Fatigue's high and then you're looking for those little opportunities where you can take your advantage and obviously Cleary took his with the 1 point.
2: The Roosters will face the Cronulla Sharks in a must-win semi-final on Saturday. And in tennis, the US Open men's final is underway. Alexander Zverev won the first set against Ben Shelton 6-3.
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8: A very good morning to you as you're waking around Australia. It is Monday morning, the 14th of September. I'm Kevin Walsh, broadcasting from the bunker. We're situated halfway between Taree and Port Macquarie on the mid-north coast of New South Wales. Folks, we'll look at the weather around Australia and then we'll get back to the music mix, which will take us through to the next news and weather. We've got an album of the week and Chloe Marks and the Mayhem is the album of the week. And Once again, you're asked to hold the phones. We will give you the cue to call at the appropriate time. Just reminding you, it is a little different the way the Album of the Week's presented this week, but the same result. You'll get the opportunity to put your name into the draw, and we'll do that draw like we would regularly do. It's Walshy on the wireless. Good morning.
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8: In Brisbane, mostly sunny, 25. Sydney, partly cloudy, 26. Canberra, 21 and partly cloudy with a shower or two expected. In Melbourne, cloudy, a shower or two, 19. Hobart, partly cloudy and a possible shower, 21. Adelaide, cloudy, a shower or two, 18. Perth, partly cloudy, 24. And Alice Springs, mostly sunny, 33. Into Queensland, Cairns, partly cloudy, a shower or two, 27. Townsville, mostly sunny, 28. And Mackay, cloud clearing, 25. 27 and partly cloudy for Rockhampton. Hervey Bay, 24 and partly cloudy. And Gaynder, partly cloudy, 28. Into New South Wales, Armidale, sunny, 22. And Orange, a shower or two, then sunny, 19, yes. Partly cloudy, showers 22. And Young, partly cloudy, showers 23. In Cooma today, partly cloudy and 21. Batemans Bay, 28 and partly cloudy. And Bega, partly cloudy, 27. In Griffith today, showers, possible early storm, and 25. Moving to Victoria, Mildura, partly cloudy, 21. Swan Hill, cloudy, 19. Shepparton, cloudy, a shower or two clearing, and 20. Bansdale, partly cloudy, a shower or two expected, 24. And Horsham, cloudy, possible shower, and 18. Warrnambool, partly cloudy, showers increasing, 17. Into South Australia, Mount Gambier, cloudy, showers increasing, 17. Port Pirie, partly cloudy, 20, and Ceduna, mostly sunny, 20. Into Tasmania, Noobina, partly cloudy, late shower or two expected, 20. Huonville, partly cloudy, a shower or two, 20. And Oatlands, partly cloudy, a late shower or two, also 20. In the Territory, Darwin, sunny and 35. Over to WA, Albany, cloudy, 16. Bunbury, partly cloudy, 21. Karratha, sunny, 34. Newman, partly cloudy, 35. Kununurra, partly cloudy, 38. And Broome, mostly sunny, 32. Meanwhile, here in Harrington and Taree, on the mid-north coast, sunny, early light winds, a top of 27. Folks, I've got some exciting news. Dale Duncan, after a long absence, has just released a new single. I'll feature that this coming half hour also amongst the music mix. 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Good morning.
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That's Lester and Shelley, and they are the Shelley Jones Band, and a double. She's All I Got, and we opened up with One Night at a Time. Folks, as I mentioned, Dale Duncan has been absent, and he told us at the time that he was giving music a holiday and concentrating on spending time with his younger family. Well, the time apparently has come, and he's back with a new single. It's quite a lengthy one. It's one entitled The Girt of the Gan. Dale Duncan's brand new release.

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1: What a great track. Dale Duncan's back in the new single, The Grit of the Gan. And you'll be hearing that a fair bit on my wireless. Folks, we've got Duncan Toombs' new single and Terry Lockley to take us to news and weather.

very good morning to you. It's Walshy on the wireless. It is Good Morning Country. And it is Monday morning, the 14th of September. Folks, now just a little bit of advice. The album of the week is a little different this week. We'll still give you the cue to call. We'll still have the draw at the same time. But the presentation is the thing that'll change a little. But we'll get to that in a moment with Chloe Marks and the Mayhem, their debut album, Bright Lights, Late Nights. That's it. Yeah. Let's look at the weather around Australia firstly.

0: 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Now for the regional weather.
1: In Brisbane, mostly sunny, 25. Sydney, partly cloudy, 26. Canberra, partly cloudy, a shower or two, 21. Melbourne, cloudy, a shower or two, 19. And Hobart, partly cloudy, possible shower, 21. Adelaide, cloudy, a shower or two, about, and 18. Perth, partly cloudy, 24. Alice Springs, mostly sunny, 33. Moving to Queensland, Cairns, partly cloudy, a shower or two, and 27. Townsville, mostly sunny, 28. And Mackay, cloud clearing, 25. Rockhampton, 27 and partly cloudy. Hervey Bay, partly cloudy, 24. And Gander, partly cloudy, 28. Into New South Wales, Armidale, sunny, 22. Orange, a shower or two, then sunny, 19. Yass, partly cloudy, 22. Young, partly cloudy, showers, 23. In Cooma, 21 and partly cloudy. Batemans Bay, 28 and partly cloudy. And Bega, 27 and partly cloudy. Now Griffith, showers, possible early storm, and 25. Into Victoria, Mildura, partly cloudy, 21. Swan Hill, cloudy, 19. And Shepparton, cloudy, a shower or two, clearing, 20. Bairnsdale, partly cloudy, a shower or two, 24. Horsham, cloudy, possible shower, 18. Warrnambool, partly cloudy, showers increasing, 17. Into South Australia, Mount Gambier, cloudy, showers increasing, 17. Port Pirie, partly cloudy, 20. And Ceduna, mostly sunny, 20. Into Tasmania, Nubina, partly cloudy, a late shower or two, 20. And Huonville, partly cloudy, a shower or two, 20. And Oatlands also 20, but partly cloudy with a late shower or two expected. In the Territory, Darwin, sunny and 35. Moving to WA, in Albany, cloudy, 16. Bunbury, partly cloudy, 21. Karratha, sunny, 34. In Newman, partly cloudy, 35. Kununurra, 38 and partly cloudy. And Broome, mostly sunny, 32. Here in Harrington and Taree, on the mid-north coast of New South Wales, a sunny day, early light winds and a top of 27. You're up to date with news, sport and weather. Our album of the week coming up. Hold the phones. We will give you the cue to call at the appropriate time.
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1: Album of the Week time on Good Morning Country, and although the Album of the Week segment is going to be a little different this week to what you're used to hearing, the end result is still the same. We will give you the cue to call and you can be the winner of the Album of the Week. Chloe Marks and the Mayhem and their debut album, Bright Lights, Late Nights, is our album of the week. It has 11 tracks, all written by Chloe Marks. Now, Chloe and her band, The Mayhem, are Brisbane-based. Firstly, more on the musical journey of Chloe Marks. Chloe is a Brisbane-based singer-songwriter and multi-instrumentalist, known for her raw storytelling, powerhouse vocals, and electrifying stage presence. Originally from the far north Queensland area, she's built up a 15-year-plus year career, opening for artists such as James Blundell, Tori Forsyth, and Daryl Braithwaite. A full-time musician, business director, and self-managed artist. As a teenager, Chloe cut her teeth as a drummer and a performer in far north Queensland, going on to build a diverse career across genres, including orchestral, marching, jazz, blues, and her musicianship has taken her across the country, sharing

0: using loop stations to fuse her skills in percussion, guitar and vocals into a one-woman, full band experience. Something she continues to refine today with powerful layered live performances. Now talking about The Mayhem. The Mayhem is Chloe Marks and The Mayhem, and they're carving out a bold presence in the Australian Americana country scene, blending gritty blues, heartfelt rock and raw, soul-driven storytelling into a sound that's both wild and authentic. Fronted by powerhouse vocalist Chloe Marks, the Brisbane-based five-piece has rapidly evolved from a solo project into a high-impact band, releasing multiple charting singles in 2025 and building momentum towards this 2026 album. They'll be returning to Tamworth in January for the Americana in the Park show, Monday the 18th of January. And if you're wanting to get hold of Chloe Marks, I find the easiest way, well, there is an email, chloemarksmusic@gmail.com. But I would just suggest you Google Chloe Marks Music and go to the electronic platforms. It's very simple. And there is a shop there with merchandise, and you're able to purchase a physical copy of the album from Chloe and the Mayhem direct. We'll feature a track, the opening track on the album of the week, Bright Lights and Late Nights, from Chloe Marks and the Mayhem. And Chloe will tell us about the opening track before we hear it. Hold the phones, we will give you the cue to call.
1: Break Some Hearts is not only the first song in the album, it's also the very first song that I ever wrote for the band. I wrote it when I was in quite a tough time in my life, and I felt like I really had something to prove, not just as a musician, but also at the time as a single mum. And it felt like the perfect way to open the album because it's such a statement. It really says, this is who we are, this is our sound, and we came here with something to prove.

0: She's a talent, very talented songwriter, very talented front lady. Chloe Marks with her band The Mayhem, and the featured track Break Some Hearts from the debut album Bright Lights, Late Nights. Chloe Marks and The Mayhem. Now, folks, if you're departing top of the hour, thank you for your company. Have a lovely day, and I hope you can join me again tomorrow from the bunker here in Harrington, and we'll do it all again, God willing. But to get us through to the news and weather, I've got Becky Cole locked and loaded, and we'll open up the phones right now. And you got just on 12 minutes before the news and weather, 0488 677 645. 0488 677 645. I'll give you the cue to call following the next news and weather. Here's Miss Becky Cole.
1: You lost light?

0: very good morning to you as you're waking around Australia. Folks, hold the phones. I'll give you the cue to call when we're opening the phones for Album of the Week. Chloe Marks and The Mayhem, their debut album is Album of the Week. Also coming up this half hour, I managed to catch up with Amy Williamson, the daughter of John. She's got a new single out, and it's a beauty. From her own pen, she'll tell us all about that this coming section. But firstly, we've got to look at the weather for the major centres on this Monday, the 14th of September.
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0: In Brisbane, mostly sunny, 25. Sydney, partly cloudy, 26. Canberra, partly cloudy, a shower or two, 21. Melbourne, cloudy, a shower or two, 19. In Hobart, partly cloudy, possible shower about 21. In Adelaide, cloudy, a shower or two, 18. Perth, partly cloudy, 24. And Alice Springs, mostly sunny, 33. Meanwhile, here in Harrington and Taree on the mid-north coast, the sun is out, not much breeze in the palm trees on the horizon, but we'll have a sunny day, early light winds and a top of 27. You're up to date with news, sport and weather. Hold the phones, not quite there yet.
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0: All right, folks, we'll open up the phones right now and you've got 23 minutes to get your name into the draw. 0488 677 645. 0488 677 645. And we'll close off at the next news and weather. And don't forget, coming up this section, Amy Williamson will chat about her new single.
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1: On Good Morning Country, we're chatting with a member of the Williamson family. Well, normally I'd be chatting with John, but this time, and it's a delight to catch up with Amy Williamson. Good morning, Amy.
2: Good morning, Kevin. How are you?
1: I'm very well. Amy, was music always something that you believed that you would follow that line?
2: Yeah, I think singing was always... I sort of sang along with walking and talking, I think. So it was never sort of a decision to sing. It was just, it just always happened, yeah.
1: The music genre, has it been pigeonholed? Do you find pigeonholing comfortable?
2: Well, I understand pigeonholing in the industry. You know, people need to sort of know roughly what style you are, to whether or not they like it, because not everybody likes all music, you know. But yeah, I mean, it's definitely acoustic, it's definitely folk influenced, country influenced, a little bit of jazz in there. But I have had a classical background. Like, I studied at the conservatorium for a long time, and then I went to Germany and all that. So yeah, I've had lots of different influences, I guess you could say. But I'm, you know, essentially I'm a songwriter, acoustic songwriter, that's, you know, very lyric based and folk and country, and yeah.
1: Do you enjoy songwriting, or do you find it a bit of a chore?
2: I absolutely love it. I'd rather do that than pretty much, you know, other than family and friends, anything else. So, yeah, I love it. I prefer it to most things.
1: You have an album out and about. It's entitled Sing You Out of Me, and there is a new single out the radio. It's a track entitled Joy McKean. How did this idea arrive?
2: I think just because I felt that, firstly, you know, obviously she's a legend and legends need to be sung about. And I wanted to write something that was very much about her and her trailblazing life. And, you know, from the perspective of a female singer-songwriter, I guess, you know, it's different being a mum, being on the road, you know, than having your wife at home looking after the kids, being on the road. It's different. And I sort of wanted to highlight and just also, you know, in the smallest of ways, pay homage to the, you know, magnificent songwriter that she was.
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2: Of course, yeah, on all the digital platforms, yeah.
1: And they can go to your electronic platform and secure a physical copy, can they?
2: Of course, yep, amiwilliamson.com. No .au, and it's Amy with an I, not with a Y.
1: Lovely to chat, Amy. Congratulations. I believe we'll be chatting further down the track with regard to the complete album.
2: Fantastic. Thanks, Kevin.
1: On Good Morning Country, Amy Williamson, yes. And the featured track here is Joy McKean.

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1: If you want to be an Aussie, here's the way to go. Take care of country and let the wattles grow. There's no room for hate here,

0: A very good morning to you as you're waking around Australia. Folks, it is Monday morning, the 14th of September. Our album of the week, Chloe Marks and the Mayhem, and their debut album, Bright Lights, Late Nights, has closed, and we've got 107 entries. We'll do that draw. This coming half hour, we'll also get back to the music mix. But before we do much more, we've got to look at the weather around Australia on this Monday morning.
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0: In Brisbane, mostly sunny and 25. Sydney, partly cloudy, 26. Canberra, partly cloudy, a shower or two expected, 21. And Melbourne, cloudy, a shower or two, 19. Hobart, partly cloudy, possible shower, 21. And Adelaide, cloudy, a shower or two, 18. Perth, partly cloudy, 24. Alice Springs, mostly sunny, 33. Into Queensland, Cairns, partly cloudy, a shower or two, 27. Townsville, 28, mostly sunny. And Mackay, cloud clearing, 25. Now, partly cloudy and 27 for Rockhampton, Hervey Bay. Partly cloudy, 24. And Gander, partly cloudy, 28. Into New South Wales, Armidale, sunny, 22. And Orange, shower or two, then sunny, 19. Yass, partly cloudy, showers, 22. Young, partly cloudy, showers, 23. In Coomer today, partly cloudy, 21. And Batemans Bay, partly cloudy, 28. And Bega, partly cloudy, 27. In Griffith today, showers, possible early storm, and 25. Into Victoria, Mildura, partly cloudy, 21. In Swan Hill, cloudy, 19. Shepparton, cloudy, a shower or two clearing, and 20. Bairnsdale, partly cloudy, a shower or two, 24. Horsham, cloudy, possible shower, 18. Warrnambool, partly cloudy, showers increasing, 17. And into South Australia, Mount Gambier, cloudy, showers increasing, 17. In Port Pirie, partly cloudy, 20. In Ceduna, mostly sunny, also 20. In Tasmania, Nubina, partly cloudy, a late shower or two, 20. Huonville, partly cloudy, a shower or two, 20. In Oatlands, 20 and partly cloudy with a late shower or two expected. In the Territory, Darwin, sunny and 35. Over to WA, Albany, cloudy, 16. Bunbury, partly cloudy, 21. Karratha, sunny, 34. Newman, partly cloudy, 35. In Kununurra today, partly cloudy, 38. Broome, mostly sunny, 32. Here in Harrington and Taree on the mid-north coast, New South Wales, sunny, early light winds and a top of 27. You're up to date with news, sport and weather. We'll get back to the music mix briefly, and then we'll do the album of the week draw for Chloe Marks and the Mayhem and their debut album, Bright Lights, Late Nights. 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
5: Hi, this is Sophie from the Sunny Cowgirls, and we're having breakfast together with Walshy on Good Morning Country.

the Sunny Cowgirls there, and a little selection of a couple of classics, the old Silo, and prior to that, we had the successful hit for the Sunnies, Dancing on the Darling. And we also had in there the Weather Dad, the new single for the Sunny Cowgirls. All right, folks, these people are in the draw for the album of the week, Chloe Marks and The Mayhem. And the album Bright Lights, Late Nights, a debut album for the Brisbane five-piece outfit. Daryl and Jody from Kybian are 1 and 2. Neville, Barbara, Katrina, Aisha and Brendan from Gander are 3 through to 7. Mick, Anne, Mia and Sienna from Cooma are 8 through to 11. Shaley from Gander, 12. Neville and Mari from Armidale, 14 and 15. Kayleen from Hastings, 16. Ian and Julie, Cundletown, 17 and 18. And Vicky and Arthur from Leeton, 19 and 20. Dennis and Phyllis from Port Pirie, 21 and 22. And Tommy, Bob and Vera from Bexley, 23, 4 and 5. Robin, Rod, Kayla, Portia and Kyle from Horsham, 26 through to 30. Rick and Jackie from Taggarty, 31 and 2. Graham and Zoe from Horsham, 33 and 4. Gary and Helen from Wagga Wagga, 35 and 6. And Katrina, Patricia, Michael, Max and Deb from Oatlands, 37 to 41. Barry and Cindy from Port Macquarie, 42 and 3. And Dot from Orange, 44. Brad and Joy from Horsham, 45 and 46. Trevor, Heather and Ian from Binaway, 47, 8 and 49. Cheryl, Waylon and Shanae from Mundubra, 50, 51 and 2. Nathan, Paul and Stephanie from Gilgandra, 53, 4 and 5. And Sandra and Malcolm from Stanbridge, 56 and 7. Reg from Alexandra is 58. And Beryl and Pete from Binjor, 59, 60. Kurt from Gladstone, 61. And Ken, Russell and Taisha from South Griffith, 62, 3 and 4. Beck and Lloyd from Kelso, 65 and 66. Donna Mavis from Gander, 67 and 68. And Des and Wayne from Helensburg, 69, 70. Morris from Batemans Bay, 71. And Andrew and Kim from Dutch and Bagara, 72 and 73. Red Kerry, Scotty, Rick and Carol from Lightning Ridge, 74 to 78. Lee and Helen from Oatland, 79, 80. And Bert from Bombala, 81. Brian, Archie, Pam and Norm from Griffith, 82 to 85. Matthew, Rodney and Christopher from Rokeby, 86, 7 and 88. Pete from Lake Eildon, 89. Margaret from Manildra, 90. Ray, Robin and Emma from Oatlands, 91, 2 and 3. And Chris and Janice from Bombala, 94, 5. Graham from Canamble, 96. Kerry, Sue and Alan from Ryleston, 97, 98 and 99. John from Parks, 100. Leon and Jane from Fisherman's Bay, 101, 102. Lynn and Dennis from Gander, 103, 4. Phil from Holt Flat, 105. And Helen and Bill from Warrnambool are the final two numbers, 106 and 107. Good luck to each and every one of you. And the winning number this morning is... well, it's up the front-ish. It's number 31. 31. Now, we'll go back here. Rick from Taggarty. Rick, you're the winner this morning. I'll have another copy to give away tomorrow from the bunker here in Harrington, as I will Wednesday. And Heather Farrell will have a copy out of Horsham on Thursday. And Friday we'll wrap it up with Chloe Marks and the Mayhem. Folks, we are heading to news and weather.
If you're departing top of the hour, thanks for your company. Have a safe, enjoyable day. And I do hope you're able to join us here at Good Morning Country tomorrow, Tuesday. In the meantime, Catherine Britt will take you through to the news and weather.

0: A very good morning to you. As you're waking around Australia, you may have just switched your wireless on. Well, it is Monday morning. It is the 14th of September. And you've switched on to Good Morning Country. I'm Kevin Walsh, broadcasting from the bunker, situated in Harrington, halfway between Tara and Port Macquarie, on the mid-north coast of New South Wales. Folks, we're into the final hour of Good Morning Country, and the music mix continues with Walshy on your wireless. Firstly, though, we'll look at the weather for the major centres for the final time this morning.
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0: In Brisbane, mostly sunny, 25. Sydney, partly cloudy, 26. Canberra, partly cloudy, a shower or two expected, 21. And Melbourne, cloudy, a shower or two also, 19. Hobart, partly cloudy, possible shower, 21. And Adelaide, cloudy, shower or two, 18. Perth, partly cloudy, 24. Alice Springs, mostly sunny, 33. Meanwhile, here in Harrington and Taree on the mid-north coast of New South Wales, not a cloud in the sky that I can see. Sun is out, light winds, that's what they're telling us. Sunny, early light winds, and a top of 27. You're up to date with news, sport and weather. That music mix will continue in just a moment.
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6: G'day everyone, I'm Sarah Stora. 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

Astora and Under Darwin Stars, and we opened up with that award-winning Beautiful Circle. And good morning to all the boys and girls that are in the tractors going up and down and round this morning. Folks, earlier this morning I featured a new track, and it's been, as I mentioned, a long time between Dale Duncan's last release and this brand new single. And it's out and about, and I played it earlier. I'm going to play it again because we've been waiting for so long for Dale Duncan to return, and he's back with The Grit of the Gan. We'll follow that up with Darren Coggan, and we've got Brendan Walmsley there, and Justin Stanley should take us through to the news and weather.

The camel trains passed into stories and legend. Their pathways long faded, their hoof prints now gone. But still in the vastness, their spirit keeps walking.

0: A very good morning to you. It's the final section of Good Morning Country on this Monday, the 14th of September. I'll get back to the music mix. And in the music mix to follow, we're going to take you back to the kitchen. Yeah, we're heading to the kitchen this morning for the final music mix. But firstly, the weather in WA.
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0: In Albany, cloudy and 16. Bunbury, partly cloudy, 21. Karratha, sunny, 34. Newman, partly cloudy, 35. In Kununurra today, partly cloudy, 38. And Broome, mostly sunny, 32. In Perth today, partly cloudy and 24. Meanwhile, here in Harrington and Taree on the mid-north coast of New South Wales, that breeze has picked up. The palm trees are blowing around like a thrashing machine out there. So we've got sunny conditions and the early light winds look like they've departed and have been replaced by quite gusty winds. 27 here locally. You're up to date with news, sport and weather. As I say, we're going back to the kitchen very shortly.
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inside one of its legs. That could be true, I suppose. The legs were big as cakes. But it was our kitchen table, our therapist, in fact. A Hills hoist to wear your voice and still be woke.

Foster and Alan there, and Corton in the kitchen, Rex Dallas, kitchen table, and his granddaughter, Ashley Dallas, dancing in the kitchen. And Amber Lawrence kicked us off with "You Can Admit You Like Country Music." Well, I know you do. Folks, earlier this morning, our album of the week, Chloe Marks and the Mayhem, the five-piece outfit out of Brisbane, debut album, Bright Lights, Late Nights. And we had 107 entries. And number 31 was the winning number. That belonged to Rickett of Taggarty. I'll be back here tomorrow, God willing, and we'll do it all again and give you the opportunity to win this great album and feature another track, as we will do each morning this week with Chloe Marks explaining about the tracks. Thanks for your company, folks. We're heading to news and weather. Have a safe, enjoyable day. And I do hope you can join me tomorrow, Tuesday, on another edition of Good Morning Country.

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